It's Love It R&B with KG Smooth. So on Friday, I saw that B2K and Omarion released new music. Omarion got a whole album called O2 Part 1. And here's the lead single. It's called I Can Do It.

0: I like that. That's I Could Do It from Omarion from his new album, 02 Part 1. This is Love & R&B.
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3: 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Well, it starts with a high-quality education right here at IPS. Now, you know, this is where it all started for me. And as an alum, I'm always repping IPS. Yep, see, I know what you're thinking. Mike, why are you talking about school? I thought you was the class clown. Yeah, well, I was. But IPS is where I found my voice, my true voice. And IPS is the launch pad for the next generations of legends. Whether your kids are in coding, construction, nursing, or the arts, IPS has the programs to prepare students for the future they're dreaming about. 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It's time to choose your IPS, because IPS is here for you.
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3: 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We want our city to shine, right? Well, it starts with a high-quality education right here at IPS. Now, you know, this is where it all started for me. And as an alum, I'm always repping IPS. Yep, see, I know what you're thinking. Mike, why are you talking about school? I thought you was the class clown. Yeah, well, I was. But IPS is where I found my voice, my true voice. And IPS is the launch pad for the next generations of legends. Whether your kids are in coding, construction, nursing, or the arts, IPS has the programs to prepare students for the future they're dreaming about. 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It's time to choose your IPS, because IPS is here for you.
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1: I think great relationships are based on what I call 3+1, which is you have to have intellectual compatibility, mm-hmm. which is you teach and learn. Mm-hmm. You have to have emotional compatibility, where you're showing up to grow together, mm-hmm. right? You can find vulnerability and hold space for each other. You have to have sexual compatibility, which is not physical attraction, it's sexual attraction. And you can have a good relationship with 1.5 or 2 of those, but you can't have a great relationship without 3.
2: Yes.
1: Because they're not all on high at the same time. They sort of, they go up and down, and they wax and wane. And so you need the others to hold the others up when one is down. And the plus one is circumstances.
2: Like timing, location.
1: Timing, location. I've met people who are 3s, and they're married, and they're kids, and they're happily married, and we look at each other and go, at a different time, it might have worked, but definitely not now. And we just smile and we go on. Or I've met somebody who lives on the other side of the world, and I'm not moving, they're not moving, and you shrug and you go, if circumstances were different.
0: Man, how true. I would throw in one more. Fun. I believe even fun compatibility is needed. That is a thing. Yeah. 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
7: Parents, listen to me. 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Well, it starts with a high-quality education right here at IPS. Now, you know, this is where it all started for me. And as an alum, I'm always repping IPS. Yep, see, I know what you're thinking. Mike, why are you talking about school? I thought you was the class clown. Yeah, well, I was. But IPS is where I found my voice, my true voice. And IPS is the launch pad for the next generations of legends. Whether your kids are in coding, construction, nursing, or the arts, IPS has the programs to prepare students for the future they're dreaming about. 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It's time to choose your IPS, because IPS is here for you.
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0: The 2026 Pentecostal Assemblies of the World Summer Convention is in Indianapolis, July 19th through the 25th at the Indianapolis Convention Center. 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
1: Parents, listen to me. We want our city to shine, right? Well, it starts with a high-quality education right here at IPS. Now, you know, this is where it all started for me. And as an alum, I'm always repping IPS. Yep, see, I know what you're thinking. Mike, why are you talking about school? I thought you was the class clown. Yeah, well, I was. But IPS is where I found my voice, my true voice. And IPS is the launch pad for the next generations of legends. Whether your kids are in coding, construction, nursing, or the arts, IPS has the programs to prepare students for the future they're dreaming about. We're talking about specializing academics, hands-on training, and staff who cares about our kids. So what are you waiting for? It's time to come to Indianapolis Public Schools now. It's time to choose your IPS, because IPS is here for you.
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0: This is Love & R&B with KG Smooth. Next hour, it's Wine Time with KG. We've got one of the headliners who will be performing inside the Love & R&B Lounge on the One Voyage 2026 cruise. I'm talking about everybody's current favorite social media commentator, Eric Benet. Eric Benet is going to be joining us next hour inside Wine Time. We'll talk about his debut album, True to Myself, turning 30 this year, and him being in the business for 30 years. We'll talk about his new single, Who's Gonna Save Us, and you'll get Eric Benet's Do's and Don'ts on a cruise. So next hour, it's Wine Time with KG, featuring Eric Benet on Love & R&B, on the home of Indy's R&B leader, 106.7 WTLC.
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1: Sexy. 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We can make love. You're in the Love Lounge, and now here's another hour of love and R&B.

Ling. 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

0: Ladies and gentlemen, I have everyone's favorite social media commentator inside Wine Time on Love and R&B. He is a lover, a friend, a musician, and an activist. Ladies and gentlemen, it is Eric Benet, the one and only. How are you, sir?
1: How you doing? What's going on? I love that intro.
0: Well, thank you so much, man. We love you, man. What is new with you? First of all, you looked sensational at the BET Awards, man. The drip was dripping.
1: Man, thank you. I got a stylist. Her name is Dawn Haynes, and she hooked me up, man. I told her I wanted to be like a, make me look like a old school pimp, but a respectable one. And that's what we came up with. Little Lavender three-piece.
0: Yeah, and then you in that moment on the red carpet with you and Duran Bernard, that was y'all singing Lauryn Hill, Killing Me Softly. That was great.
1: I love it when you can be spontaneously musical with people who are talented. You know, it's like sometimes you do that little creative musical reflex, but the other person on the other side of that can't hang with you. But he definitely was right there with me.
0: Indeed. More with Eric Benet in 10 minutes on Love and R&B.
2: I used to think about immature things. You know, like, do you love me? 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But you know, I'm a man.

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0: 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The IBE Corporate Luncheon, Saturday night. It's the IBE All-White Affair, starring Scarface, Montel Jordan. And we close it out Sunday, July the 19th, with the IBE Gospel Explosion, starring J.J. 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
3: 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If you gotta fight, you gotta have a dog with you. Gotta have Top Dog with you. He got that dog in him. And he gonna fight. He gonna fight to the end. And you know what he gonna try to do?

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0: Who's Gonna Save Us? Is that coming off of some sort of...
1: Yeah, it's gonna come off an album. I'm actually, over the next couple of weeks, I'm gonna be trying to... let me take that word out of my vocabulary. I'm not trying to, but I'm going to be writing some hit songs for the album. So I'm going to be doing that to complete this album, but that's going to be the first single.
0: Oh, man, that's dope. And it's time. I mean, this is 2026. You stepped on the scene 30 years ago. The debut.
1: I can't believe I'm still here, man. This is crazy.
0: Isn't it crazy? And that album is classic. Femininity, one of my all-time absolute favorite songs ever.
1: Thank you, man. That means a lot, man. That song in particular just keeps coming back. And it's such an incredible feeling knowing that I could have done something 30 years ago that still resonates with even young people now. They hear that and they be like, "What new artist is this?" I'm like, nah. That's young Eric Benet right there.
0: Man, it's timeless. It's classic. I mean, it sounds like it came out last Tuesday.
1: Yeah, it's wild. I'm grateful for that one. I'm grateful to my fans, you know, to sustain me all this time. I wouldn't be able to do it if it wasn't for them, that's for sure.
0: Well, we love you, man. Ladies and gentlemen, it is the four-time Grammy nominated, the favorite social media commentator of today, Eric Benet. Thank you so much, man. I cannot wait to see you inside the Love and R&B Lounge on the One Voyage 2026 cruise. It's going to be dope.
1: I love that, man. I'll check you out.
0: Yes, sir. Eric Benet, ladies and gentlemen, we've got more music coming up next hour, sharing your love story. This is Love and R&B with KG Smooth on 106.7 WTLC.
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is Crazy Feelings featuring Beyonce from Missy Elliott. And the other song I wanted to capture is a club favorite, Pussycat. 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

0: That is Pussycat from Missy Elliott. Happy birthday to Missy, whose birthday is today. Yeah. Coming back, sharing your love story. This is Love & R&B.
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Time for tonight's love story, and it reads, when you are near, I can't take my eyes off your beautiful face. Strong, and thanks to your expressive look, something crazy. 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

0: what dreams you are navigating. 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I catch a ride in the cosmic sparkle that they show. And literally, I travel through a fantastic world where my biggest desires could become reality real quick in the blink of an eye. 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Coming back with a song for you. This is Love and R&B.
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9: When you need somebody to help you, you want somebody with that dog in them. I'm talking about that dog in them. You ever hear the expression? Like you ain't got that dog in you. If you gotta fight, you better have a dog with you. If you gotta fight, you gotta have a dog with you. Gotta have Top Dog with you. He got that dog in him. And he gonna fight. He gonna fight to the end. And you know what he gonna try to do.

0: Stadium with the IBE Music Heritage Festival, starring live in concert. It's Kim.
1: I can't stop loving you.
0: Plus, Indiana's own October London.
1: Take me back to your place.
0: Also on the same stage, it's the King of Southern Soul, King George. And you don't want to miss Midnight Star. And then,
2: this is how we do it.
0: Saturday night, July the 18th. Make sure you get your all-white together because it's about to be the jump off. The IBE official all-white affair. Yo, what the deal? This is your man, Ann Paris. And guess who's starring live in concert? It's Scar.

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1: So we are very clear. 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Janet Jackson is the black queen of music and entertainment, period. 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
3: 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We close out the Indiana Black Expo Summer Celebration with the IBE Gospel Explosion. 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
3: J.J. 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Harrison and Judah Band closing out the IBE Gospel Explosion. 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Also, Andre Speed and Company. 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

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Yeah.

0: This is Love and R&B with KG Smooth. They're wrapping it up with you. We got over the hump. We got over the hump. And you know what? Tomorrow, you know, the office closes early. So you can be out of there around, you know, 1 o'clock. And your weekend begins. Yeah. So let's do it. Tomorrow, we'll be right back here, right at it again. Tomorrow's my birthday. I'd love it if you call me up and wish me some birthday wishes. You can leave a message on the love lines at 844-258-8RNB. I'd appreciate that, but I'll see you tomorrow night right here for all the fun, the vibes, the love, and R&B. Stay cool as you can, Indy.
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2: When you need somebody to help you, you want somebody with that dog in them. I'm talking about that dog in them. You ever hear the expression? Like you ain't got that dog in you. If you gotta fight, you better have a dog with you. If you gotta fight, you gotta have a dog with you. Gotta have Top Dog with you. He got that dog in him. And he gonna fight. He gonna fight to the end. And you know what he gonna try to do?

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1: On the next D.L. Hughley show, we're gonna be off for the 4th of July holiday weekend. 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
12: May we please pause for a minute of prayer. Oh dear God, creator of the entire universe, we stop what we are doing to say thank you and to let you know that we appreciate having you in our lives. Because of our belief in you, God, our understanding of your greatness and your mercy, and most importantly, our witnessing of your awesome power and unlimited ability, we know that you can empower us to accomplish that which may appear impossible. You did not let the sea stop Moses. You parted the waters. You did not allow the wall to stop Joshua. You made the wall come tumbling down. You didn't allow the giant to stop David. And you didn't even allow death to stop Jesus, who we all know is still teaching as strong as ever. So all that we ask of you today, dear God, is to please help us to never forget that for with you, our God, nothing is impossible. Hallelujah and amen.
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0: 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He ain't reading none of it.
1: We trying to raise some money. 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They wasn't able to save his shoulders. He lost both his shoulders. Oh. He needs some choir robes.
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5: When you need somebody to help you, you want somebody with that dog in them. I'm talking about that dog in them. You ever hear the expression? Like you ain't got that dog in you. If you gotta fight, you better have a dog with you. If you gotta fight, you gotta have a dog with you. Gotta have Top Dog with you. He got that dog in him. And he gonna fight. He gonna fight to the end. And you know what he gonna try to do?

0: dog law.
1: May we please pause for a minute of prayer. Oh dear God, creator of the entire universe, we stop what we are doing to say thank you and to let you know that we appreciate having you in our lives. Because of our belief in you, God, our understanding of your greatness and your mercy, and most importantly, our witnessing of your awesome power and unlimited ability, we know that you can empower us to accomplish that which may appear impossible. You did not let the sea stop Moses. You parted the waters. You did not allow the wall to stop Joshua. You made the wall come tumbling down. You didn't allow the giant to stop David. And you didn't even allow death to stop Jesus, who we all know is still teaching as strong as ever. So all that we ask of you today, dear God, is to please help us to never forget that for with you, our God, nothing is impossible. Hallelujah and amen.
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0: 106.7 WTLC with Whitney Houston. I want to dance with somebody. Somebody's going to be dancing because I know a lot of you are going to be working a half day today in reference to the long 4th of July weekend. And speaking of the long 4th of July weekend, make sure you join us for 4th Fest this Saturday downtown. Enjoy food, games, vendors, family fun. And of course, you got the spectacular fireworks show to top it all up. And we're looking forward to seeing you this Saturday. All right. I know they're talking about it might be a chance of rain, but you know, we're not going to have that. No. We're going to make sure that rain is after the fireworks so everybody can have some fun. Sounds good to me. Coming up, I got music on the way from the likes of Dave Hollister. His latest called Voodoo Magic, some Coco Jones, Midnight Star with the favorite slow jam, and back with Mary J. Blige with Good Morning Gorgeous. I guess you can say good morning. It is kind of early, even though it's late. It's the Late Side with JC, 106.7 WTLC.
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Coming up in 7.5 minutes, I got Dave Hollister with that voodoo magic. Here's Coco Jones on the Lakeside WTLC.

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3: 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And he gonna fight. He gonna fight to the end. And you know what he gonna try to do.

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0: Late Side with JC, 106.7 WTLC with SWV and rain, and we might have some of that on the weekend. Much needed after this week, boy. Cool things off. Well, here's something that's a little... A new study from Rutgers University is finding that rats are evolving and beating traditional forms of extermination. The team of researchers collected nearly 300 rats and mice from New York City pest control companies and tested for mutations, making the rodents resistant to typical chemical repellents. More than 80% of the sample mice and 30% of rats tested positive for at least one mutation to rodenticide, and which is the most commonly used poison in the U.S. Researchers say mice were more likely to have mutations than rats because rats tend to be more cautious around bait, making them less prone to be poisoned. Anybody going to New York soon? Man, I've heard stories. Now you got that. Nice. It's Late Side with JC, 106.7 WTLC. 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
1: 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Olivia Dean gets honest on Man I Need. 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

0: on Eventbrite. 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

Mariah Carey and Dream Lover on the late side with JC. 106.7 WTLC. Coming up in 12 minutes, we're going to go stepping with Snoop Dogg. But right now, we're going to rock with MJ. 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
4: When you need somebody to help you, you want somebody with that dog in them. I'm talking about that dog in them. You ever hear the expression? Like you ain't got that dog in you. If you gotta fight, you better have a dog with you. If you gotta fight, you gotta have a dog with you. Gotta have Top Dog with you. He got that dog in him. And he gonna fight. He gonna fight to the end. And you know what he gonna try to do?

0: May we please pause for a minute of prayer. Oh dear God, creator of the entire universe, we stop what we are doing to say thank you and to let you know that we appreciate having you in our lives. Because of our belief in you, God, our understanding of your greatness and your mercy, and most importantly, our witnessing of your awesome power and unlimited ability, we know that you can empower us to accomplish that which may appear impossible. You did not let the sea stop Moses. You parted the waters. You did not allow the wall to stop Joshua. You made the wall come tumbling down. You didn't allow the giant to stop David. And you didn't even allow death to stop Jesus, who we all know is still teaching as strong as ever. So all that we ask of you today, dear God, is to please help us to never forget that for with you, our God, nothing is impossible. Hallelujah and amen.
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0: Sade with Smooth Operator on the late side with JC, 106.7 WTLC, Indy's R&B leader. Well, hate to see this. Tennis star Serena Williams is dealing with a knee injury suffered during her singles comeback at Wimbledon. The 44-year-old agent said yesterday in a statement that Williams tweaked her right knee during Tuesday's first-round loss to Australian Maya Joint. Williams' status for her doubles match with her sister Venus later this week is uncertain. In my Shaq O'Neal voice,
1: 44 and 24.
0: And she took on a 20-year-old, and she lost in three sets. So, and you've been out for 4 years. Yeah, that's tough. We wondered how this was going to play out. And now, I mean, I have more confidence with the Williams sisters' doubles, but now with her tweaking her knee, we'll see what happens. It's the Late Side with JC, 106.7 WTLC, back with Bruno Mars, and That's What I Like.
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6: When you need somebody to help you, you want somebody with that dog in them. I'm talking about that dog in them. You ever hear the expression? Like you ain't got that dog in you. If you gotta fight, you better have a dog with you. 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He got that dog in him. And he gonna fight. He gonna fight to the end. And you know what he gonna try to do.

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Mary J. Blige with the Chaka Khan remake of Sweet Thing on the lead side with JC. 106.7 WTLC. Coming up in 7.5 minutes, I got Ari Lennox's Vacancy. Right now, here's Olivia Dean.

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Indy's R&B leader from the cookout to the One Voyage Cruise. Sounds good. 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
4: May we please pause for a minute of prayer. Oh, dear God, creator of the entire universe, we stop what we are doing to say thank you and to let you know that we appreciate having you in our lives. Because of our belief in you, God, our understanding of your greatness and your mercy, and most importantly, our witnessing of your awesome power and unlimited ability, we know that you can empower us to accomplish that which may appear impossible. You did not let the sea stop Moses. You parted the waters. You did not allow the wall to stop Joshua. You made the wall come tumbling down. You didn't allow the giant to stop David. And you didn't even allow death to stop Jesus, who we all know is still teaching as strong as ever. So all that we ask of you today, dear God, is to please help us to never forget that for with you, our God, nothing is impossible. Hallelujah and amen.
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Indy's R&B leader coming up. I got some Jasmine Sullivan, also Uncle Charlie, Alicia Keys, plus your forecast coming up in 25 minutes. Right now, here's Tamia. I'm so into you. 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

0: 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Checking out your forecast, pretty much the same. Sunny, hot, humid with highs in the mid-90s. Mostly clear tonight. Hot, humid with the lows in the mid-70s. 40% chance of some afternoon showers on Friday. But guess what? It's going to be hot, though. Highs in the mid-90s. That chance of rain, once again, 40%. 40% chance of rain Friday night. Still on the sticky side of things with the lows in the lower 70s. Trying to get this break. And then for Independence Day, for right now, they're saying mostly sunny through the early afternoon. Chance for a pop-up storm. Then another chance for showers through the early, late in the afternoon. On and off, they're pretty much saying. That chance of rain, 60%. But still, it's going to be hot in the highs in the lower 90s. So there you have it. Hotter than July, Stevie Wonder album. Right now, clear in 78, 106.7 WTLC. Good morning.
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11: 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We were reminded that sustained elevation is dependent upon an unshakable foundation. If we are unsure about our elevation, more likely than not, it's because we are building upon an unstable foundation. And instead of shoring up our foundation through excavation, we just continue to build on insecure ground. So I want to leave you with this one thought today. It is not possible to elevate to your highest potential until you have first excavated an unreliable foundation.
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Coming up in 12 minutes, I got Kim's One Love. Right now, here's a favorite from Mary J. Blige.

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0: That's Kim with One Love on 106.7 WTLC, Indy's R&B leader. 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
14: May we please pause for a minute of prayer. Oh dear God, creator of the entire universe, we stop what we are doing to say thank you and to let you know that we appreciate having you in our lives. Because of our belief in you, God, our understanding of your greatness and your mercy, and most importantly, our witnessing of your awesome power and unlimited ability, we know that you can empower us to accomplish that which may appear impossible. You did not let the sea stop Moses. You parted the waters. You did not allow the wall to stop Joshua. You made the wall come tumbling down. You didn't allow the giant to stop David. And you didn't even allow death to stop Jesus, who we all know is still teaching as strong as ever. So all that we ask of you today, dear God, is to please help us to never forget that for with you, our God, nothing is impossible. Hallelujah and amen.
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4: Good morning. It's Thursday, July 2nd. I'm Alfredis. Here's what's going on in the news. Just heartbreaking news involving NFL star Calais Campbell. Atlanta police say Campbell's older brother, 41-year-old Sierra Campbell, has been charged with murder after officers responding to a welfare check found the brother's 71-year-old mother, Natiel Campbell, dead inside her home with apparent knife wounds. Police say Sierra was found at the scene with a knife and is being held without bond. The Campbell family is asking for privacy as the investigation continues. In other news, the ceasefire between the U.S. and Iran may be holding, but don't mistake that for peace just yet. While speaking to service members in Virginia Beach, Vice President Vance said if this 60-day ceasefire falls apart without a peace deal, President Trump could order more military strikes. Vance also made it clear that our military stays ready.
5: They know that if we ask, you guys will go and make the impossible possible. They know that when we demand that a bad guy does something, if they say no, you are the ones who are going to enforce that demand.
4: Vance went on to say that whether the U.S. has to take further action is all up to Iran. Lastly, if you thought that birthright citizenship situation ended with the Supreme Court decision, think again. The DOJ is now telling prosecutors to crack down on so-called birth tourism. That's where people travel to the U.S. to give birth so their child gets American citizenship. Prosecutors are now being told to look at charges like fraud and money laundering to go after these, quote, operations. For info on these stories and more, go to RickySmileyMorningShow.com. 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
1: 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We got your WTLC traffic report right here.
2: This traffic report is meant to buy Grand View Homes. Our Thursday travels are underway with northbound 65 front and center. That due to an accident blocking the left lane at 231. Southbound Del 9, Loderick. Stereo 38 to Stereo 28 till 7. Eastbound 70 is down to a single lane with paving operations. 231 to Little Point. Your schedule is already full. 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

0: What up, Special K?
1: Hey, what up, Rick? Just for all the people that make under $40,000 a year, you're making under $40,000 a year, you need to check these out. These are some top saving hood hacks. Let's start with this one. If you need to get a rental car upgrade, but you don't want to pay extra for the upgrade, let's say they gave you a Hyundai Sonata. Not, there's nothing wrong with a Hyundai Sonata, but you need an SUV. When you pick up that car, when they send you out to go get the car, you know, they say, hey, go out and get your car at G8. When you go get that car and they don't, you want that SUV, go back to the counter before you leave out of the game. Go back to the counter and tell them, hey, this car smells like smoke and I got asthma. They're not even going to question it. They're just going to say, well, let me see if we can find you something else. Oh, we got a Ford Bronco. You mind taking that? So, you know what? I can take that. They're going to give you a Ford Bronco and you ain't going to pay no extra. Or you can say that you just, or if they put you in, if they put you in a compact car, and now you got to be over 5'10 for this to work. Get in there and say, hey, I just had hip surgery, and the way that car set up, it hurts my leg when I, and they're going to upgrade you to an SUV automatically. They might not give you a Tahoe or nothing, but you're going to get you a nice little SUV, and you ain't going to pay that upgrade fee.
2: Okay.
1: All right, so now, if you want to save some money at a fast food restaurant, you want to get you an extra burger, some fries, some onion rings or something, go inside, like you go through the drive-thru, right? Get whatever you're going to get. Go back inside. Wait like 2 minutes. Go back inside. Now, it only works. It takes two things for this to work. It got to be at a mostly white establishment, and it's got to be when they're kind of busy. You go back in there, go to the edge of the counter, say, hey, I ordered two cheeseburgers. They only put one in my bag. If they busy, they're just going to grab you another cheeseburger. They're going to throw it in there. And you say, I ordered fries, but I wanted onion rings. They're going to just grab another fry and they're going to throw it in there because they can't take the food
0: back.
1: They're
0: going to take it back.
1: Right. Like once they done put it in the bag, they can't take it back. So they're going to just throw you the extra.
0: Boy, y'all must have been following me with a camera, boy.
1: I'm telling you. Now, look, if you don't want
0: to. You got to be nice about it.
1: And you got to be polite about it. And, again, this works mainly if you at a majority white place because they don't want no trouble. Yeah, they don't want no problem. Now, you do that in the hood, they probably going to be cut. You might end up on YouTube fighting. Now, look, Gary, if you don't want to pay $6, Gary, you know you cheap. And you know Febreze like $5.99, $6 in most places. If you don't want to buy no Febreze, go to Dollar Tree, get you the little 3-pack of car fresheners. The little 3-pack car fresheners. You either get black ice, or you get the pina colada, or you get the little blue one. I think that's Hawaiian breeze or something like that.
0: Yes, sir.
1: Now, if you don't want to buy that Febreze, you take them and you rub it lightly on the inside of whatever, you know, like inside of your shirt, inside of your jacket. Don't rub it real hard, but rub it real light, and it's going to give you a nice little scent that'll last for the rest of the day.
0: Make people think you took a bath.
1: And that also works for men. That also works for men. If you ain't got no good cologne, you get that black ice and dampen it a little bit. You just dampen, not wet it, but dampen it a little bit and rub it on your chest. You're going to smell just like you got on some Dracar.
0: Right.
2: It's probably not made for your skin, okay?
0: I say
1: you rub it lightly.
0: I swear it smells like Dracar.
1: And finally, the last one.
0: I swear you ain't lying. You ain't lying about that now.
1: I'm not lying.
3: Who's still wearing Dracar?
2: Okay.
1: Somebody who
0: exactly. Yeah. Get the black ice. It works.
1: Get that black ice. You smell like your car.
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8: 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Northbound 65's much earlier crash continues to block the left lane at 231. Eastbound 70's road wreck 231. The Little Point is in the process of wrapping up. However, lingering until 9, southbound 65's construction. Stereo 38 to Stereo 28. 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That's Napa know-how. 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
7: Naptown, if you didn't left the house with one sock on, a half a cup of coffee, and your gas light is blinking, don't make it worse sitting in traffic. Here's what the road's looking like right now.
8: 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From the south side, eastbound 465 is a stalled box truck on the right shoulder at Emerson. Northbound 65's earlier accident remains on the left lane at 231. Building due to road work, northbound collector nearing Washington. Everything else is carefree. 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
7: Good morning to everybody that's stuck on 465 traffic already. Hey, if you're riding past Keystone, 38th Street, or headed downtown, don't road rage. 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

0: Blake, come on and talk to me, man. Talk to me.
1: Well, I was trying to call you last night to tell you I probably wasn't gonna come to work, but I also was trying to surprise you and get permission to come pick up the kids. And you and Beyonce kids, I want to come pick them up, shall we?
0: Cause I got, they gotta go to school.
1: I got a kid at Vincent going on today, so I got 17 kids with me from the hood, and I wanted to pick up your little girls and pick up Beyonce little boys.
0: Oh, man, you be hanging with the bad children with them silver caps and on their teeth.
1: I'm taking all the children to sit flat this morning, boy.
0: How many of them got silver caps in their teeth, the little bad ones?
1: Probably all of them.
0: Yeah, they all, hey, Black Tony, they all go straight to the NFL. They get drafted out of Little League.
1: Hey, shut up. Man, this kid going wild, boy. Hey, look, my cousin. You know, sit flat not even open right now.
0: Yeah.
1: But my cousin. He works security out though, and on Tuesday, he said he gonna get us in and we can ride everything, even though it ain't open. Like,
0: man, ain't nobody finna get on that Batman with
1: the kids out there.
0: It's too cold to be riding a damn roller coaster, man. Them children gonna have the flu.
1: Saturday got coats and jackets on.
0: Who wanna ride the Batman with a coat on?
1: Hey, stop hitting him! Hey, stop hitting that little boy!
0: No, my kids.
1: Hey, set your little ugly ass down, boy.
0: Bless on.
1: Stop coming out there and slap. Say something out your mouth, Tony.
0: Bless on. You come
1: out. Oh, hey, who you looking at like that? I don't care who you is. Hey, boy, let me come pick them up,
0: Tony. Your kids go.
2: No.
1: You want your little boy to go play with us? Play with the other kids?
0: No. No, she think, hey, Black Thorn, she think her kids are too good to be with the kids that she got.
2: No, it's not. I don't think my kids are too good. I just don't trust Black Tony.
0: She says she don't trust Black people. Black Thorn, you're...
2: Shut up.
1: I'm trying to take these children to sit down and have a good time, y'all, boy.
0: Hey, who's going to operate the rides, Black Thorn?
1: My cousin. He do security out, though. He said they can ride many times they want to. We got to be out of there by 10 o'clock, though.
0: Hey, don't put the security on, Georgia Cyclone. That thing, I don't trust that.
1: Sorry, we gonna put them on everything. What time I can come pick the children up?
0: And that Viper give you a headache. I know the name of all the roller coasters now. Look.
1: Hey, stop pulling her hair, little ugly ass. I gotta go deal with these kids.
0: We'll see you tomorrow. All right.
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0: All right, Andy, let's see who done tore up 465 this morning. 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
12: 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There's a brief 5-minute delay along northbound 65 to get through Raymond at 70, including the much earlier crash that continues to block the left lane at 231. Eastbound 70 is just building nearing 65 with everything else in the clear. Indy, make sure your AC can handle summer heat. 1 Hour Heating and Air Conditioning offers repairs, replacements, and tune-ups 24/7. 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
11: 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Northbound 65 now only has a brief delay. Raymond to 70, but a much earlier accident in the left lane at 231. Conversely, 465, 69, 70, 74 on the Sam Jones Expressway continue to be light in volume. 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
13: 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You ever hear the expression? Like you ain't got that dog in you. If you gotta fight, you better have a dog with you. If you gotta fight, you gotta have a dog with you. Gotta have Top Dog with you. He got that dog in him. And he gonna fight. He gonna fight to the end. And you know what he gonna try to do.

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0: All right, Rick's Bottom Morning Show. Keith Sweat is in the building, and you can catch him on the One Voyage Cruise with us in October. 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Hey, Keith, so I heard before music. Now, you used to work on Wall Street.
1: Yeah, I used to work in Four World Trade Center on Wall Street.
2: Wow.
1: In commodities. Man. Payne Webber. That's where I started at. You know, it was funny because when I did I Wanted, they used to come up to the stock market to get an autograph. I say, hey, y'all can't be up here.
2: Wow. Oh, my gosh. Wow.
1: Yeah, so, you know, and when they came and said, when the album actually hit, he said, they told me I had to leave. I said, nah, I'll take a leave of absence. I'm still on a leave of absence.
2: Okay.
3: 40 years later.
1: I'm still on a leave of absence. I see too many one-hit wonders.
2: That's right.
3: Your key card still work up the office. Huh?
1: Yeah.
2: So we talked about, you know, New Jack Swing and some of these songs that you've written and so much that you've done. But do you feel like you got your flowers, you received your flowers? Because it's crazy. You never even won a Soul Train Award, a Grammy, a BET Award.
1: Well,
2: what the?
1: What Paxton Baker did was gave me a Lifetime Achievement Award on the second run of the Soul Train Awards, right?
2: Okay.
1: But I won an American Music Award. Mm-hmm. I learned in the game there's a lot of politics involved in award winning. Mm. And when I realized that, I used to be upset about it. But when I realized there were politics involved and it really wasn't the people's choice type of situation,
2: I didn't
1: care about it as much.
2: Yep.
1: You know what I'm saying? Because when I feel like I got to kiss somebody behind to get an award.
2: Absolutely.
1: And even though I deserved it, I'm not doing all that, you
2: okay.
1: know. So, you know, you can keep your award. And right. you know what I'm saying? And I'm
2: going
1: to go ahead.
2: Do me.
1: And I'm going to do me. And I'm going to still head
0: right.
1: and go get that money.
2: Come on.
3: I mean, because you're a living legend, man. You're the people's champ. Keith Sweat is who we're talking to right now. Two-part question. Where you from originally?
1: Harlem, New York.
3: Harlem, New York.
0: Oh,
3: okay.
0: Wow.
3: Now, let me ask you this. If you could delete one relationship mistake from your past, and I think we could all kind of think of this question. If you could delete one relationship mistake from your past, what would that be?
1: I've deleted a few. I've learned as I got older, everybody's not supposed to go at the place at the same time. You know, my blessings may not be for somebody else's blessings, and somebody will block you from getting your blessings if you keep them tagging on and hanging on to you.
2: I know that's right.
3: Grown man thinking right now.
2: Grown man.
3: Come on now. When you get to be a grown man, you look at things different.
0: So let's get into the lightning round real quick. I'm going to ask you a question, and you tell us the first thing that comes to mind. Toxic love or boring love?
1: Toxic.
0: Okay. Who won your versus battle? You or Bobby Brown?
1: That's me. Bobby's my man. You know what? I'm going to say B.
0: Okay. All right. Single. The ladies want to know, single or in a relationship?
1: Half and half. Almost there.
3: Working on it.
0: Favorite hip hop song?
1: LL Cool J. Need Love.
0: Yes, sir. Okay. All right. Favorite ballad of all time?
1: Luther.
0: Okay.
1: House
0: which
1: of Not a Home.
0: Okay, yeah, absolutely.
2: Yeah.
0: Spades or dominoes?
1: Spades.
0: All right. In your grits, sugar or salt?
1: Salt.
0: All right, there it is. Hey, y'all, we talking to the icon himself, Keith Sweat. He will be performing on the One Voyage 2026. What do you look forward to the most about the cruise?
1: I look forward to performing the most. You know, I know I'm going to have a good time. You know, the people, the energy.
0: And this virgin, Keith, this virgin, the resilient lady, a brand new ship, a ship only like 2.5 years old.
1: And her name is what?
0: Resilient lady.
1: And you said it's virgin.
0: It's virgin cruise ship.
1: I thought you said, is she the virgin?
0: No.
1: The ship is a virgin?
2: She ain't that resilient if she is.
1: You can't get no Brazilian in there, baby.
0: Hey, because y'all know we're going to stay up all night because we're going to be broadcasting live from the ship. And listen, man, you got to come back by. We appreciate everything. 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So, Keith, man, let everybody know how they can follow you, man. We love you and appreciate you.
1: Hey, yeah, just KeithSweat.com, Instagram, you know, Keith Sweat. Just, you know, call the brat. She know how to reach me.
2: I do. I want to thank you again for singing at my wedding. Everybody was so happy. I was so happy. Thank you so much. You came through in the clutch, and
0: you showed up
2: and showed out, and you just made my day so special, and I will never forget that.
1: Thank you, baby girl. You know, we go back way, way back. I had to say,
2: Man,
1: right. So you called me like, I need you. I said, I'm there.
2: And he did.
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0: Hey, look like somebody done lost their damn mind on the interstate again. Y'all be tripping. 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What's up?
9: 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Meanwhile, 465 and 69 remain quiet. Easy alike along 37, 70, 74, and the Sam Junction Expressway.
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0: Nap down if you're late for work again. 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
1: Good morning. It's Thursday, July 2nd. I'm Alfredas. Here's what's going on in the news. Just heartbreaking news involving NFL star Calais Campbell. Atlanta police say Campbell's older brother, 41-year-old Sierra Campbell, has been charged with murder after officers responding to a welfare check found the brother's 71-year-old mother, Nateel Campbell, dead inside her home with apparent knife wounds. Police say Sierra was found at the scene with a knife and is being held without bond. The Campbell family is asking for privacy as the investigation continues. In other news, the ceasefire between the U.S. and Iran may be holding, but don't mistake that for peace just yet. While speaking to service members in Virginia Beach, Vice President Vance said if the 60-day ceasefire falls apart without a peace deal, President Trump could order more military strikes. Vance also made it clear that our military stays ready.
2: They know that if we ask, you guys will go and make the impossible possible. They know that when we demand that a bad guy does something, if they say no, you are the ones who are going to enforce that demand.
1: Vance went on to say that whether the U.S. has to take further action is all up to Iran. Lastly, if you thought that birthright citizenship situation ended with the Supreme Court decision, think again. The DOJ is now telling prosecutors to crack down on so-called birth tourism. That's where people travel to the U.S. to give birth so their child gets American citizenship. Prosecutors are now being told to look at charges like fraud and money laundering to go after these, quote, operations. For info on these stories and more, go to RickySmileyMorningShow.com. 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

0: trying to talk to me, man. Talk to me.
1: Well, I was trying to call you last night to tell you I probably wasn't gonna come to work, but I also was trying to surprise you and get permission to come pick up the kids. And you and Beyonce kids, I wanted to come pick them up, son.
0: Cause I got to go to school.
1: I got a kid at Vincent going on today, son. I got 17 kids with me from the hood, and I wanted to pick up your little girls and pick up Beyonce little boys.
0: Oh, man, you behind with them the bad Beyonce children with them silver caps in on their teeth.
1: I'm taking all the children to sit flat this morning, boy.
0: How many of them got silver caps in their teeth, them little bad ones?
1: Probably all of them.
0: Yeah, they Black Tony, they all go straight to the NFL. They get drafted out of Little League.
1: Hey, shut down. Man, this kid going wild, boy. Hey, look, my cousin. You know, Sit Flat not even open right now.
0: Yeah.
1: But my cousin, he works security out, though. And on Tuesday, he said he's going to get us in. And we

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1: Man, ain't nobody finna get on that Batman with the kids out there. Man, huh? It's too cold to be riding a damn roller coaster, man. Them children gonna have the flu.
0: Shot that got coats and jackets on.
1: Hey, man, who wanna ride the Batman with a coat on?
0: Hey, stop hitting him. Hey, stop hitting that little boy.
1: No,
0: stop.
1: No, my kids.
0: Hey, set that little ugly ass down, boy.
1: Flat on.
0: Come out there and slap. Say something to your mouth, son.
1: Flat on. You come out.
0: Oh, hey, who you looking at like that? I don't care you in. Hey, boy,
1: No.
0: Hey, son, let me come pick him up, son.
1: Your kids go.
2: No.
0: I tell you, want your little boy to go play with us, play with the other kids.
1: No, she think, hey, Black Thought, she think her kids too good to be with the kids that she got.
2: No, no, it's not. I don't think my kids are too good. I just don't trust Black Tony.
1: She says she don't trust Black people. Black Tony, you're...
2: Shut up.
0: I'm trying to take these children to sit down and have a good time, y'all, boy.
1: Hey, who's going to operate the rides, Black Tony?
0: My cousin. He do security out, though. He said they can ride many times they want to. We got to be out of there by 10 o'clock, though.
1: Hey, don't put the church on. Don't put them on that Georgia Cyclone. That thing, I don't trust that.
0: Johnny, we gonna put them on everything. What time I can come pick the children up?
1: And that Viper give you a headache. I know the name of all the roller coasters now. Look.
0: Hey, stop pulling her hair, little ugly ass. I gotta go deal with these kids.
1: We'll see you tomorrow. Yeah, we'll see you tomorrow. All right.
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Yes, we have your way in to check out the Indiana Black Expo Summer Celebration Music Heritage Festival with Kim, October, London, King George, Midnight Star, and a special guest. It's going down July 17th, and I want you to get your tickets. We have your chance every hour. Yes, every hour until 10 o'clock tonight. We're unloading the tickets for you, all right? It's Erykah Badu and Common Now, Love of My Life on 106.7 WTLC. 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

It's 2002 inside the Top 10 at 10, brought to you by my eye doctor, Rolling Now with Glenn Lewis. I remember when he came on the scene, I used to love this song. Where is he now? Still doing music between Philly and Canada doing his thing. Here he is now with Don't You Forget It, a 106.7 WTLC.

0: 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Now, it's a Takeover Thursday as well, and I'm sending you to the big concert, everybody. Talking about your caller 10, who's this?
1: William.
0: William, you got the tickets on this Takeover Thursday. 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
19: When you need somebody to help you, you want somebody with that dog in them. 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And he gonna fight. 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And you know what he gonna try to do.

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11: 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The sermon encouraged us to dig deep, to remove bad habits, counterproductive decisions, destructive desires, and even a few dead memories, which will frequently haunt our decision-making powers. We were reminded that sustained elevation is dependent upon an unshakable foundation. If we are unsure about our elevation, more likely than not, it's because we are building upon an unstable foundation. And instead of shoring up our foundation through excavation, we just continue to build on insecure ground. So I want to leave you with this one thought today. It is not possible to elevate to your highest potential until you have first excavated an unreliable foundation.
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0: 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What's your favorite side?
1: Macaroni and cheese.
2: Macaroni and cheese and sweet potatoes.
0: Sweet potatoes?
2: Yes.
0: Okay. Mine is a nice, cool pasta salad. Ooh. My aunt from Brazil does one with like onions and peppers. It's so good.
2: You got the recipe?
0: You know what? I'm going to call my Aunt Tammy because I'm going to need that.
2: Yes.
0: I'm sitting like in her backyard on the hammock. Just swaying back and forth with her pasta salad. Baby, that's it.
2: Yes.
0: You want to know what else is it?
2: Mm-hmm.
0: Winning tickets to the IBE Summer Celebration Music Heritage Festival.
2: Yes.
0: It's going to be like a cookout.
2: Yes,
0: we might have some pasta salad because I love how y'all bring your little coolers up in there with the aluminum foil and all the special things that you bring from the chicken to the pasta salad to the light or the dark. You know what I'm talking about. I want to make sure that you are there. This hour, I have another winner inside our Takeover Thursday. Hang on for your ticket to see Kim, October, London, and more right here on WTLC.

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Thursday. I'm Karen Vaughn, and I have your way in. Yes, I have your access to check out Kim, October, London, King George, and Midnight Star at the IBE Summer Celebration Music Heritage Festival. Hit me up, 316

already at the cookout. We are not at work. We are not in the car. We are not in the studio. We are at the cookout, courtesy of DJ King. Thank you so much, my friend. 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I'm Karen Vaughn. I got those tickets for you. Takeover Thursday, and you're this hour's winner. Woo!

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1: 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We close out the Indiana Black Expo Summer Celebration with the IBE Gospel Explosion. 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

0: all of his hits. Plus, on the same stage, it's Judah Band. J.J. Harrison and Judah Band closing out the IBE Gospel Explosion. And that's not all. You've got to be in the building to listen to Judy Moore and the Celebration Choir. Also, Andre Speed and Company. The Indiana Black Expo Summer Celebration comes to a close with the IBE Gospel Explosion. 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For more information, go to summercelebration.net.
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6: 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If we are unsure about our elevation, more likely than not, it's because we are building upon an unstable foundation. And instead of shoring up our foundation through excavation, we just continue to build on insecure ground. So I want to leave you with this one thought today. It is not possible to elevate to your highest potential until you have first excavated an unreliable foundation.
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The Fix is creeping up next, and one Hollywood legend is sharing a heartbreaking health journey, and another is speaking on some hard truths about the music business. 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
2: 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Right now.
0: You know what it is? It's The Fix with Karen Vaughn.
3: Danny Glover's family is opening up about his battle with Alzheimer's. His daughter says she first noticed changes back in 2022. And while he still has moments of clarity, his brother is now helping care for him every single day. We're sending love to Danny Glover and his family as they navigate this journey together. Meanwhile, R&B legend Mickey Howard is not holding back.
4: This is the thing. Artists that belong in show business were kicked out of show business. Like myself, like Regina Bell, Melissa Morgan, for people that were basically pimps. They paid them not to play our records.
3: Whew. Now that's a conversation. And Nia Long says she's officially choosing peace over pain.
5: It allowed me to pause and look at all the wonderful things that I had done throughout the time that I was in that relationship. But now I can pour everything back into myself. It was about how do I preserve what's left and the new way my family is now. Like, who are we now? Because I could just walk away and never talk to you ever again. And how does that affect my son? No, I'm not going to do that.
3: See, that's grown woman energy right there. Heal, protect your peace, and keep it moving. I'm Karen Vaughn, and that's today's Fix. For these stories and more, log on to WTLCFM.com.
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9: 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You ever hear the expression? Like you ain't got that dog in you. If you gotta fight, you better have a dog with you. If you gotta fight, you gotta have a dog with you. 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He got that dog in him. And he gonna fight. He gonna fight to the end. And you know what he gonna try to do?

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0: It's a Takeover Thursday, and you're this hour's winner. Your caller 10, who's this?
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0: 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You're going to check out the Indiana Black Expo Music Heritage Festival featuring Kim, October London, King George, and Midnight Star. 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

106.7 WTLC, and I have the tickets that you need on this Takeover Thursday. Another shot to win tickets to the IBE Music Heritage Festival with Kim, Indiana's own October London, King George, Midnight Star, and as I've been saying all day today, you, July 17th. Your next shot to win is coming up this hour from WTLC. Lucy.

0: We cannot get enough of October London. And let me tell you, I can't get enough of looking at this calendar and plotting out my PTO. I'm preparing the others for the second half of the year. And I would love for you to join us on the One Voyage Cruise. Let me tell you, Keith Sweat, Karen White, Tony Terry, King George, T.I., Rick Ross, D.L. Hughley, all hosted by Ricky Smiley, and we're still announcing artists and celebrities that will come on the cruise with us as we give back to HBCU students. Many people ask me, like, Karen, how do you get all those superstars on the cruise? 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
1: Parents, listen to me. We want our city to shine, right? Well, it starts with a high-quality education right here at IPS. Now, you know, this is where it all started for me. And as an alum, I'm always repping IPS. Yep, see, I know what you're thinking. Mike, why are you talking about school? I thought you was the class clown. Yeah, well, I was. But IPS is where I found my voice, my true voice. And IPS is the launch pad for the next generations of legends. Whether your kids are in coding, construction, nursing, or the arts, IPS has the programs to prepare students for the future they're dreaming about. We're talking about specializing academics, hands-on training, and staff who cares about our kids. So what are you waiting for? It's time to come to Indianapolis Public Schools now. It's time to choose your IPS, because IPS is here for you.
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0: continue until 10 o'clock tonight, and you're this hour's winner. Who's this?
1: Hey, this is Carolyn.
0: Congratulations. You're calling 10, and you're going to the Indiana Black Expo Music Heritage Festival.
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8: 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Gotta have Top Dog with you. 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And he gonna fight. He gonna fight to the end. And you know what he gonna try to do. He gonna try to fight.

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0: haven't changed.
1: All right, ladies and gentlemen, join us on the show as somebody we watched grow up and just become just always working. She's
2: always
1: just
2: working.
1: Man, she won't stop.
2: Every
1: it's
2: time
1: crazy.
2: I see on social media, she's on a different
1: set. She won't stop doing
2: it. Damn. Say something for us.
1: Jesus Christ. She's Jamaican and Mexican. Jesus Christ. Put your hands together for the one and only Kim Fields. How are you, sweetheart?
3: Hi, honey. How are you?
1: I am what, not good as you, but I tell you what, this is interesting. I was thinking about this the other day. I think you posted, we were DMing each other. And I think the thing that is interesting is that we have seen you in every incarnation of television, everything. We saw you when they had beta, before they had beta VCR, then we saw
2: sure
1: you when they had VCR,
2: wow.
1: Then we saw you when they had, we see you when they had CDs, and now we see when they stream.
3: Oh, well, thank you. Thank you. I mean, God is certainly good, and I'm grateful because that means that people want to see my ass and still supporting. So I'm grateful, you know, to everybody that's always watching, because when they don't watch, they don't keep it on the air.
1: Ain't that
3: so,
1: the truth?
3: You know.
1: If there was one piece of advice that you got from the beginning of your career to now that it served you well, what would it be?
3: Oh, well, you know, Mom. And so Mom has given me so many nuggets over my career. But early on, when I first started doing facts, and she said, baby, you start at 100%. And everything that you say and do can either keep you there or chip away at that. And that has really helped me to make.
1: And when your mother's name is Chip, she's telling the truth. Like, it's Chip, she's like, you can eat.
3: But it's the truth, you know. And then when I went to audition, my very first audition, actually, Miss Butterworth Sarah, I was very intimidated and terrified because I saw Janet there. Remember back in the day, we had the Jackson specials, the summer specials.
1: Right.
3: And so she was already a star even before Good Times. And so I saw her and I just thought, oh, my God, I don't belong here. I just want to go home. I shouldn't be here. And Mom took me to the bathroom and she says, listen, you're in your own head. You're in your own way. Don't let anything or anybody intimidate you, especially your own mind. She said, that girl is in there doing nothing. You are doing this to you. You're allowing your mind to intimidate you like that. And that's just not the case. Always do your best and be yourself.
1: And that is how you go from the facts to the upshots. That's how you go from black and white TV to streaming, Jack. Don't let nobody chip away.
3: Was not on black and white TV.
1: Well, I tell you what is true. I did see your ass on that little TV on top of the TV. I know that. That's for real. One for picture, one for color. I did that for real. Tootie. All right, I'm very proud of you, and you look great, you sound great, and you're working at optimal level. It's very great to talk to you, and I'll see you soon, hopefully. All right, take care.
3: Sounds good. All right,
1: there
3: bye-bye.
1: She is, Kim Fields, ladies and gentlemen. The Upshot. Check it out on Netflix streaming now. You can see it anytime you want. I'm gonna see more episodes because
2: you have to.
1: You know, my
2: special. She got you. And she does stunts.
1: There you go. There you go. Didn't you hang up on her? Damn it. We were supposed to be talking about her. Jesus Christ. Chip away on the phone, Skip. All right. Bye-bye, baby.
2: Thanks, Kim.
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1: Hey, it's traffic time, Indy. Let's see what the roads are looking like.
11: 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Stop and go on I-65, I-7, collector southbound between the north split and the south split with road work from I-465 to the north split, 9 minutes. Backed up I-70 eastbound, West Street to the south split, I-70 westbound, Rural Street to the north split. 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
3: 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I-70 eastbound Meridian, a crash. Left lane's blocked. It's stop and go from Harding. I-74 eastbound, stop traffic between Fairland Road and Steep Road 9 from I-465 to Steep Road 44, 78 minutes. 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
5: 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Nah, he's not coming nowhere. 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
2: When you need somebody to help you, you want somebody with that dog in them. I'm talking about that dog in them. You ever hear the expression? Like you ain't got that dog in you. If you gotta fight, you better have a dog with you. If you gotta fight, you gotta have a dog with you. Gotta have Top Dog with you. He got that dog in him. And he gonna fight. He gonna fight to the end. And you know what he gonna try to do?

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D.O. 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

0: Now, welcome to the show. He's a philanthropist. He's an activist. He's a musical genius. Put your hands together for the one and only John Legend.
1: What's happening, DL?
0: I can't call it. I might spoil it. Eight albums? Eight of them? Is it eight of them, right?
1: Yeah, you could count more. Like, I did one with The Roots that doesn't count in that eight, but so I could say nine.
0: He's dry snitching right there. I can say nine, but you go ahead and keep your little eight, DL. You know what's funny? Jasmine and I were having an argument. I have never heard a bad John Legend song, ever, one time, ever. Have you ever written a bad John Legend song?
1: Yeah, I just don't put them out. I try not to put them out.
0: It's interesting because you've been able to have a viewpoint about civic matters and political matters that put you at odds with a lot of people, right? Obviously.
1: Sure.
0: And yet, yet it hasn't affected, like, they still, like, I don't like his politics, I don't like what he believes, I don't like this, but damn, he makes some good music. There's still a line of demarcation. People give you that great, like, people hate what I say, so they hate what I believe. People might hate what you believe, but they still what you do. That's a rare thing.
1: Well, you know, I think there are some people that probably won't listen to my music the same way because they disagree with me, and there's some people that won't come to my concerts because of that. But I'm willing to make the sacrifice because I feel like I'm saying my truth, and it's more liberating for me to be honest and tell my truth rather than try to hide the way I feel. I care about these things, and I talk about them because I care about them.
0: Well, you know what? You earn the name. Like, I think you can't be, if your name is Nicole or Michelle, you're going to be beautiful. That's just, I think it's impossible not be attractive. And if your name is Legend, you better earn it. And you do. So I can't even be mad. So I wish you nothing but success. I hope you keep writing great songs. I hope you keep staying true to yourself and socially as well as artistically. I wish nothing but the best. Because you really are an artist who I look forward to hearing from and hearing. And I wish you... I do, I swear, for your anniversary. Those are all heartfelt wishes. John Legend, Legend, a devil album. You better go limber up, young man. You got a day plan for you, so get to it. All right, John. Take care, man. Thank you for coming by. Appreciate it.
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7: 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I-70 eastbound stop and go Harding to the south split due to an earlier crash. East side, I-465 northbound of Fall Creek. Disabled vehicle center lanes blocked. At East 71st Street, a crash. Right lanes blocked. It's stopped from Pendle and Pike. I-74 to I-69, 30 minutes.
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0: 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Hughley Show. The D.L. Hughley Show is back with the question of the day in just minutes away. Call D.L. now. 1-877-242-2426. It's the D.L. Hughley Show. And we're back.
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0: Every time you're working on your computer at home and you need to print something, it always says you're low on black ink. But you have plenty of white paper. Is it because you just run through the black with plenty of white left? Think about it, my brother. And why is it? Another winter blast is coming through. Yeah, this is the time of the year when it's supposed to be getting warm and it's not supposed to be cold anymore. I know, this doesn't have anything to do with racism, but damn it, I'm cold. Think about it, my brother. This has been Jamar Kingsley, the Militant Man. And until next time, stay woke and think about it, my brother.
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9: 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East side, I-465 northbound for Pinnell and Pike. A disabled vehicle. Center lane's blocked at East 71st Street. A crash. Right lane's blocked. It's stop and go from I-70. From I-74 to I-69, 24 minutes. I-65 northbound's backed up. Keystone Avenue to the south split with road work. 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
3: 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You ever hear the expression? Like you ain't got that dog in you. If you gotta fight, you better have a dog with you. If you gotta fight, you gotta have a dog with you. Gotta have Top Dog with you. He got that dog in him. And he gonna fight. He gonna fight to the end. And you know what he gonna try to do.

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6: Good afternoon. 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East side of crash on I-465 northbound at Pendleton. Pike, three left lanes blocked. It's stop and go from I-70. From I-74 to I-69, 24 minutes. East side of wreck on I-465 southbound at Fall Creek. Left lanes blocked. It's stop and go from 75th Street. I-69 to I-74, 19 minutes. 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
12: Hey, it's traffic time, Indy. Let's see what the roads are looking like.
13: 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East side, I-465 northbound. Pendle and Pike, a crash, two left lanes blocked. It stopped from I-70, from I-74 to I-69, 22 minutes. I-65 southbound for Keystone Avenue, a crash, left lanes blocked. Stopped from I-70, introducing the KFC $10 Bucket of the Day Deal. Yep, that's right, a $10 bucket every weekday, packed with crispy, crunchy chicken. 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
3: What? 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
28: Number four of the top five crucial inventions you can thank women for, a computer software, thanks to Grace Hopper. She was actually also awarded the first ever Computer Science Man of the Year Award.
29: Wow. Yeah, well, hey, you know, well, if Bruce Jenner can be a woman of the year, she could be a man.
28: Oh, let me move on. Number three of the top five inventions you can thank women for, Ruth Wakefield for the chocolate chip cookie.
29: Oh, yeah.
30: Oh, yeah.
29: And people who blind in one eye and missing a big toe, thank her, too.
30: Yeah, for real.
29: Thank you for this high A1C, Ruth.
28: What was it? The beaver or whatever it was that looks for a shadow? The hedgehog? I don't know what it is. But it was wrong. It's not that.
30: Groundhog? Is it?
28: Yeah, groundhog, hedgehog.
29: She done put it on everybody.
28: Whatever.
29: The possum look for his, I don't know what it is.
30: Raccoon or something.
29: Yeah. Speaking of raccoons, who's the dude that lost in
28: Wesley Hunt.
29: He looked like he's wearing Kazoo's helmet.
30: Yes, that he.
29: I'm going to start calling that dude Megamind. I'm so melancholy. As reported earlier, Christy Gnome is gone.
28: See, it wouldn't want to be.
29: You never trust a gnome, though. Yeah. I don't even trust a gnome is around Christmas. That's it.
28: No.
30: Or in the garden.
29: I told you, her and Pam Bondi and Chrissy Gnome and Donald Trump weigh so much makeup, they hug each other, they make a creamsicle. Donald Trump looks like his makeup is Dorito dust, doesn't it? To Rob Reiner. Let me tell you something. I just can't imagine. First off, I can't imagine your child killing you, but then I can't imagine him using your money to get free.
30: Yeah, I know.
28: They put that to an end.
29: Now, if you right there, right, you kill your mama, you should have a public defender.
28: Yeah.
30: Yeah.
29: I would never even think about killing my mother. Now, I thought my mother, I'm sure my mother has tried to kill me, but I would never even think about

0: All right, welcome to the show. A very, very funny young man who I've had the privilege of being on the road with for many, many years, and now I can't afford him. He's a headliner in his own right. I'm so tired of it. He left me for Bill Bellamy and said, you know.
1: He's above you now.
0: Yeah, it's definitely above my pay grade. I tell you what, I can't afford him. Put your hands together for the very expensive Ali Sadiq. What's happening, baby?
2: How you doing,
0: dear? I'm doing pretty good, but I tell you what, we were at Earthquake's birthday party, I guess, last week, right?
2: Yeah.
0: And this dude had on a vintage Rolex and a Van Cleef & Arpels bracelet on and tried to act like I wasn't supposed to know what that is. I could have got it, too. I just didn't. I have to put kids through college. So you have another comedy special. This is like your third. You catching up with me. You got three in 2 years?
2: Yeah, four in 2 years.
0: Oh, see, it's such a smart ass.
2: Yeah.
0: Now, I will say this. As much as I dislike this, you are hysterically funny and prolific at the same time. So, what's the name of this special?
2: Domino Effect 2 Lost. So we did a preview for it. We got a pretty good response. Right up in New York Times and people saying this is one of the most absolutely greatest specials they've ever seen from a fantastic storyteller. So it's an actual true sequel from Domino Effect, and you might want to go back and watch that before this one comes out to keep up with the story.
0: It's like The Godfather 1 and 2. You don't want to miss it. The prequel is better than the sequel. Is that what you're trying to tell me?
2: I think that this is a masterpiece. I actually do, and I say that, you know, very reluctantly most of the time, but I think I outdid myself from the first one. People didn't think to do it, so I think I, you know, took a pretty good swing at it with this one.
0: That's the way you're supposed to think. I think the one thing I would say about your specials is that they're special. Like, some people do a special, and I'm like, why are you even on Netflix? Why are you here? Like, what did you have to say? But I think two things I really respect, that you're a student of the craft, and the other thing you do is you have ownership of all your specials. You release them on your own platform, on YouTube, isn't it?
2: Yes, it's on definitely on YouTube. I think that's just the way for me to go at this point, because I'm pretty much independent, and I don't want people to quantify me as based upon the network. You know, the network has nothing to do with the talent. And then I don't want to take people's notes on my craft, because I'm telling a unique story. Some parts people think I should leave out, and those are the parts that people kind of gravitate towards. And this special is very surprising. Yeah, I say if people watch this one, they are going to go through a roller coaster of emotions with this particular special.
0: So now you're on the road all the time. I told you I can't afford you. You're on the road all the time. Either every place I'm going, I'm coming to. Either he's coming or just going. And I try to smoke as much as possible in the room to make him uncomfortable. You know?
1: That's nice.
0: It's like reverse smudging. You know what I mean? Like, it's reverse
2: smudging. Yeah, when I get like, oh, DL's been here. It's like a
0: Would you like me to tell them a story about how I know you've been somewhere? Would you like that?
1: That sounds interesting.
2: No, the thing is, you know, I go into a green room, they have a no smoking sign, and I just laugh. I'm like, DL has been here. So I know quite well that you did not go outside. See, I use you as combat when they tell me something I can't do. I'm like, no, DL's been here.
0: You know?
2: If they say anything about, oh, we don't have that type of food. No, I'm quite sure DL had a cheese
0: So the it is this fourth special in about 2 years. It's Domino Effect Part 2, right?
2: Yes, Lost. Yes, it is. I'm getting ready to record Domino Effect 3 in September, so I probably I'm doing them like John Wick, you know. I'm doing
0: Ali Sadiq, Domino Effect Part 2 Lost on YouTube. Make sure you check it out. You will not be disappointed, man. I love you, man.
2: Man, love you back, brother.
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0: 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Let's see what the roads are looking like.
8: Good afternoon. Traffic is sponsored by Mothers Against Drunk Driving. I-65 southbound traffic is stopped between Raymond Street and Keystone Avenue due to an earlier crash. From the south split to I-465, 8 minutes. I-65 northbound stop-and-go traffic, Raymond Street to the south split due to road construction. For victims of drunk and drug driving, your grief is unique, but you are not alone. 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
6: When you need somebody to help you, you want somebody with that dog in them. I'm talking about that dog in them. You ever hear the expression? Like you ain't got that dog in you. If you gotta fight, you better have a dog with you. If you gotta fight, you gotta have a dog with you. Gotta have Top Dog with you. He got that dog in him. And he gonna fight. He gonna fight to the end. And you know what he gonna try to do.

0: Parents, listen to me. We want our city to shine, right? Well, it starts with a high-quality education right here at IPS. Now, you know, this is where it all started for me. And as an alum, I'm always repping IPS. Yep, see, I know what you're thinking. Mike, why are you talking about school? I thought you was the class clown. Yeah, well, I was. But IPS is where I found my voice, my true voice. And IPS is the launch pad for the next generations of legends. Whether your kids are in coding, construction, nursing, or the arts, IPS has the programs to prepare students for the future they're dreaming about. We're talking about specializing academics, hands-on training, and staff who cares about our kids. So what are you waiting for? It's time to come to Indianapolis Public Schools now. It's time to choose your IPS, because IPS is here for you.
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7: Now it's time for the streaming movie review with Alebo, the streaming hack warrior.
8: Dear my home brother.
7: What's that, Alebo?
8: May is here. The weather is starting to turn in beautiful, and everyone is preparing for the Mother's Day. The day we honor the woman who loves us unconditionally. The day she reminds us she carried you for 9 months, and you've been a disappointment ever since. It's the day we celebrate the only person allowed to criticize your life choices. And she does it with kindness. Unless you have a warrior mother like me. My mother was just mean. My mother was so mean, she put laxatives in the dog food just to watch him ruin the neighbor's yard. She once told Santa he was on the naughty list.
7: Why?
8: For bringing cheap presents. My mother is so mean, she breastfed me sour milk just to build character. I'm serious. Today's movie has nothing to do with Mother's Day, but it stars a bad mother shutting your mouth. The movie is One Spoon of Chocolate, starring Shameik Damore and Paris DeJackson. This is a movie written and directed by the RZA from the Wu-Tang Clan, and it is produced by Quentin and Tarantino. In this movie, Shameik is an ex-military convict seeking a fresh start in a small town. But his past, it catches up, and he finds love in danger and chaos.
7: Oh.
8: His past is the violence that he used to do all the time. And the love is Paris DeJackson. Yes, Michael DeJackson's only daughter. She is in this movie. This movie moves fast, and there's a lot of action. The script is very good. It's like Tarantino directed a film written by Ice Cube. I'm serious. Shameik is a very good actor. And Paris? Well, I'm not saying she is a thriller or she's bad, but she is like Meryl Streep. if Meryl Streep studied acting by binge-watching Love in Hip Hop Atlanta. I'm serious. With all of this said, this is a good movie. I give it 3 ambas. And for Mother's Day, just for every mother, I will send to you a naked photograph of me. You're welcome. I'm serious. This is Alibo, your hacking warrior, with the stream hacking moving in you. Hamne salam nianane. Stay safe and healthy. Hamne, hamne, ham.
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